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Deep Purple, Alice in Chains, Tom Petty right there. As we are into your final stretch here on the Night Flight, thank you very much again for joining me. 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
1: Trouble on the track. Not exactly the track. NASCAR's Corey Heim was jumped by Trayton Lapsevich. Does that sound right?
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1: Anyway, by the Trayton Lapsevich Racing Team after their cars collided at Martinsville Speedway. 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All right.
3: Crew members and not necessarily drivers that were involved with that altercation with Corey Heim took a shot that looked like from a crew member down here by the hot dog stand. So I'm sure NASCAR will take a good look at that. But it happened right in front of the famous hot dog stand. Let's go to Blake McCandless, who has a little more insight as to what took place.
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1: The announcers called her Mom of the Year and the definition of multitasking mother. And since then, people have been trashing her husband and even her marriage. So she shared a statement to defend her husband. She said she got up to go to the bathroom and she chose to bring the baby with her. And she chose to get the food for them. She also explained that her husband offered to hold the baby and take the food off her lap. She called him an amazing husband and even a better father and added, quote, he knows who he is. He doesn't let strangers define his relationship with us. He's our family's rock and one of the reasons I married him. So he told her to say that.
2: Yeah.
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1: In a social media post, the employee said the customer had ordered a cheeseburger, so they asked what toppings they want on it. At Five Guys, you can customize whatever you want. The customer said, oh, you know, just a plain regular cheeseburger. So they thought, okay, great, a cheeseburger with nothing on it. Easy enough. They made the food, handed it over, and later the guy came back annoyed and complained how they made it wrong because there was nothing on it. The worker said, I thought you ordered a plain cheeseburger. And the guy said, I did. Do you not know what that means? Like a McDonald's burger. In the post, the worker said that a McDonald's burger is not some industry standard. At Five Guys, no less, but they ordered or offered to remake it. Again, they asked what the toppings he wanted. He said, ketchup, lettuce, and pickles.
2: That's not a plain cheeseburger, Dippy.
1: The worker said he got what he wanted in the end, and I apologize because that's customer service, but I'm in awe at the level of misunderstanding. It's because the guy's stupid, that's why.
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1: All right, I know how to settle this. I'm thinking of a number between 1 and 3. Whoever guesses it gets to be king of the car.
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1: 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I wasn't really paying attention.
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3: 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We've been having decent weather so far. 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